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2: So there's this thing, it's called the theory of planned behavior. Started to predict an individual's intentions to engage in a

Everyone wants to feel in control. In the same breath, they want to pay top dollars to be told what they like and what they don't. So it seems to me this confusion is a human error. We keep allowing this to grow. The machine

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A few different perspectives to reinforce the notion that you are not going crazy and you are not being paranoid, and everything that you've been worried about are the exact things that need to be on your mind. The question is, what do we do about it?

0: 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White women singing under dying lights. Baseball bats that never hit home runs. Late nights, black as the lights. White women singing under dying lights. Baseball bats that never hit home runs.
1: 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My girl got a minimum. Leave you stuck right there till the number comes. Leave you smooth operator looking like a bum. My girl got the city to run. Got the key to the kingdom when the money's free.

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0: Video Dave and Benny.
1: Benny a Video hey. Dave.
0: Shout out Madre Hore.
1: Moja obľúbená kapela.
0: Video Dave and Madre Hore. Yeah.
1: Pečo, Rolly, Erik.
0: Yeah. One, two.
1: Haha, Video hey. Dave. Ha. Video Dave a Benny. Yeah. Počúvaj. 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
0: Hey, peace to Bene, you remember that late night after we rocked the spot? I was shocked at how hot it was in that solid block of building we was in. I spent my whole life just living in this skin.
1: Vždy myslím na Chicago, Judy a la rána, tam káva a vietor, čo nie je nikde inde, no neodfúkol spomienky na ten týždeň, len prázdne listy v ňom lietali nezaťažené vetami.
0: I think back to Bratislava, I remember Czech Republic. I wanna go back so I can be in the streets, not above it, cause I float in my memories, my legs and feet don't feel it. I think about that radio station we met.

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0: Ďakujem moc, byli ste skvělí. 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
2: Yeah, now it's this moment where is the last song, okay? So, Gravu Gerard, I can do this alone. I think that I can do this one alone. Yeah, rest, why not? Can I, would you let me? Yeah! 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Oh, are you mad? So selfish. 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

0: 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They're good friends. It's only publicity and it's bad publicity.
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Peering through the window, staring over the field. 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